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2: 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It's for a disabled person falling down the stairs. Unknown if they're conscious and breathing. 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Unknown if they're conscious or breathing. 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
1: Paramedic 5, respond.
0: 4213, Leaf Erickson Drive. An elderly fall patient down the stairs. Unknown how many stairs they fell down. Unknown injuries. Unknown if breathing. I didn't have a caller.
1: Paramedic 5, copy all, code 3.

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1: 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Be advised, the PR's phone was dying, so I couldn't get any information except for that the person had fallen down the stairs.
0: 2521, copies. We're familiar with this address.

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0: 5.
1: Medic 5, clear of one patient refusal. We don't need anything at 3. I think someone requested this up there.
0: Two.
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0: 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It's a California plate, but it's blocked by a bike.
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0: 03, you'll be speaking at the Peter Ariel Beach Boat Access. Excuse me for a second-hand report of an elderly male who's on the beach near a white Jeep. A caller encountered him about 15, 20 minutes ago and appears fine. They now walk past him again. He has a head, bleeding head injury on his knees near a white Jeep and state that he appears out of it and doesn't remember the last 15, 20 minutes when they encountered him.
1: Shipwreck for a male who fell twice, bleeding from his nose, confused. Station 27, 27A. Respond to the north side of the Peter Iredale shipwreck for a male that fell twice, bleeding from his nose, confused. Working channel Sky Tactics, expert 1745.

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1: I copy, and medics let us know that the caller said they're actually south of the shipwreck.
0: I copy. Thank you.

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0: 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They're going to have a pickup truck four-wheel drive waiting for us. So if you guys want to climb in with them, I'll take medics down to my rig.
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1: Copy, there's some subjects on scene, but they're not related to the business directly. I'm just checking the area.
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1: Now, why is it dispatch? Go ahead.
0: Can you relay to the unit that was at the beach with us that was able to get a hold of the wife of the patient, and she's going to meet him at the hospital and get their dog?
2: Seven 0174, we copy the traffic.

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1: 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And then last one.
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0: I think the wind got in the background. Can you repeat the place?

0: 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Please repeat, Utah. 0184, Paul George.
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13, Utah deal. Two three zero seven five six four seven zero. Last report.

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2: That's clear on that 2002 Toyota Camry. Expires 11 of 26 to Austin Colt for Sagari out of Warrenton of current insurance.

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0: I'm beyond bond and second with Oregon Fleet 978, Boy Nora Queen.

0: 24. Got a call on your screen. This is Gearhart Beach. The RPO is requesting patrol response. There's two vehicles on the beach, and they believe it's the pedestrian-only beach.
1: I'm not going to be able to get on the beach in my patrol vehicle, but I can head that way. Are these just parked vehicles?

0: before. I don't believe so. There was a dark truck and a blue SUV that were on the beach, but it's not clear if they were driving or not.
1: Aye, copy.

time for this action. Sita 911 at Topsula Park for a male that drove his car through the grass in the park. It's going to be a light blue RAV4. It's currently parked near the batting cages under a shelter. He's out near his car, but he has a pole and he's swinging it around.

0: 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Michigan deal.
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0: 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Left of Hale.

0: is Hales, Clear Valley, Michigan. He has no organ DO. He's also going to be at RSO. It says here he's out of compliance.
1: Hi, copy.
2: On Medicaid 3, transporting code 1, starting mileage 0.0.
3: You're extremely low volume, and where exactly did they say the vehicle was?
0: He said it was parked near the batting cages under a shelter.

5555. You could drop the traffic stop down to pending. I'll be clear from that en route to the other call.

0: information. Come this way if you haven't already.
1: Okay, I'm in the area.
0: Copy, we're going to be up. Well, you should see my lights.
2: A10 from 111. I'm actually by the Astoria Dairy Queen. Do you want another?
0: If you want, it's Aaron Dunn, and he's probably going to go to jail.
2: Copy. One more time on your location.
0: You turn up, I believe it's Tapiola Park Road, head up until you'll see my lights. Why don't you block him in from behind in case he tries to drive away? Break dispatch A10 Wonder at in house.
1: A10.
0: Last of Dunn, first of Aaron.
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0: respond to 42935 Hillcrest Loop to assist medics getting a patient to their home. 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They're working Trampley Purple, dispatch clear, continue moving.
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1: J-10, go ahead.
0: It's last of Stetsnager, first of Norm, should be around 40-something years of age. And then could you make sure we have the complainant, a name file created for him as well?
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0: 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We're about 2 minutes out.
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0: It's first of Victor, last of Reynaga, Denise.

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Okay, she turned into a traffic stop, and I have an Oregon ID card to add, although it is the ERO.

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1: It's going to be Edward 10347 8 Victor.

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0: Negative, just confirming. 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

0: 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Aaron was arrested and taken to jail for reckless driving, code 40.
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0: 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Could you start me a case of traffic and contact Classic for an impound tow?
1: I copy, your case is 1005.

0: 10 for dispatch. An alarm company called in, a burg alarm going off at 300 Railroad Avenue. It's zone 2, warehouse roll-up door. They did talk to the respondent and they're not on site, so they'd like an officer to respond.
1: Got it.
0: And I put the gate code in the scratch pad.

0: 10, go ahead.
1: Is there a business name for the 300 Railroad?
0: It's called City Transfer.
1: Repeat.
0: It's called City Transfer.
1: And I'm in the area.
0: I copy. One 12 from dispatch.
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0: 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I'm back in Ralph. I'm just now passing them. Am I clear?
1: I copy.

0: 12 and dispatch. Classic ETA is now 45 minutes. 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
1: Hi, copy. Could you contact the next tow company in line and see what their ETA is?
0: Hi, copy.

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Dispatch 813 Travis. 815. I'll be at the roundabout with Oregon Plate 285 Mary Henry Nora. I copy.

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0: Area was checked. The premise appeared to be secure. 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
1: I copy, and I believe the respondent is wanting a phone call.
0: I copy. I gave her a phone call.

0: It's going to be at 90971 Highway 101, Unit 33, Warrenton. RP states that her neighbor keeps coming into her yard and antagonizing her dog. The neighbor is going to be in 34, and she's currently in the RP's yard taking pictures and videos of her.
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0: My copy is en route.
1: Female just fell off her bicycle. She dislocated her shoulder.

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0: 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Station 25, respond to the area of 5th Street and the Riverwalk. 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Working channel SkyTech, dispatch clear at 2105.
1: Medic 7, I copy. We'll send you a mount to 5th and the Riverwalk. Break medic 9, you've been stabbed. You can stand down. We'll send you to back to 15.
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0: I got a call at the Fort Stevens campground. The caller is in Yurt 19, and in the area, they state there's a loud group with a loud speaker, possibly people that are intoxicated. They would like an officer out there. Copy.

0: 761 Avenue, Pearson Paul, Seaside. Neighbor, caller's neighbor was calling for help for a foot infection. It's a 60-year-old male. He's awake, breathing, responding normally.
1: Code 1.

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108. 108. Picking up unit code 4 with the group. Nobody's being violent or disorderly. 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I copy.

Senator Dinas, I have I had a disturbance at the Napa Market. Matt Odra states that Keith Murray hit him with a club. He's bleeding from his eye. He declined medics. The parties are separated. They're both going to be at their residence now. Matt's going to be at 42280 Lois Loop, unit 15. And they believe Keith's going to be at 40911 Grand View Lane.

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0: 5, respond to 462 Madison Avenue for a patient with blurry vision and trouble breathing. Station 25, respond to 462 Madison Avenue for a patient with blurry vision and trouble breathing. You're working to be sky tagged to special clear at 2149.
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0: 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That's a negative. We are done with the detail, and we will continue tomorrow night.
1: Altitude responding to 3462 Madison Avenue, next 4 for a 67-year-old male, shortness of breath, general weakness.

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0: 45, can you repeat?
1: Did another involved party call in?
0: Firmo, just to let you know about it, actually called in, and she states that Matt punched her boyfriend, but never mentioned anything about the club, and that he violated a restraining order.
1: Copy. I will call her as well. We're still en route.

thank you. That's 111 by Washington Dale. William David Lincoln, 7 Tom, Nora, 349-33, Boy Rasta, Parrot.

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4: That caller's phone number is a scratch or is it the one in her name file? Scratchpad is going to be Ashley, is this the one she called on? 525, copy.

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He has a firearm prohibition per court order. He also has restraining order. He's going to be the respondent.

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1: 8-15, status check. Code 4. The dog was inside. I contacted the RP. I'll be clear.
0: Charles Tom Paul, 7022.
2: 22, 220.

111, that's clear on a 2000 Honda CRV, expiration 3 of 27, to a 1st of Nicholas, DOB in 79 out of Warrington, insurance terminated 1-7 of 2026.

0: 111, did you copy that?
1: 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Dispatch 111, can you show me outside DMZ at the mini-mart?
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0: First of Susan, clear, valid, and first of Brandon. So Brandon is suspended DWS violation.
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0: Copy, Seaside, you're out. I don't know if it's 2230.

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Dispatch. 23 will be clear this location, and we're moving over to the lowest list location to contact the other parties.

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0: That's a Tucker, first of Mark, and looks like he's like 60-something.

0: 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The only one I'm finding has a Washington address.
1: I copy. Is it an older male?
0: Years old, last modified in 2025.
1: Copy, if you could run that one.

0: 111. He's clear, valid through Washington, and also has a valid DHL.
1: All right, copy. I'm clear, go 40.
0: Copy. 800 units. I have a disturbance that just occurred across from Workers Tavern. It's going to be between a male and a female. The female's on the ground. The male's screaming at her. Caller states that the man assaulted the woman.
2: 810, did you say that what did the male do to the female?
0: The caller states that he assaulted her. I'm getting further.

0: Do you want me to get medics? Can you repeat? Need medics headed that way?
1: This IJ 10, affirm, star medic.
0: Copy. This IJ 15, over. She's bleeding from the knee.
2: Yeah.
0: Says she just needs band-aids. Copy. This IJ 15, ODL lad. Witness. Go ahead. 755-466-2, first of Jeremy.
1: A-15, for instance. Is the male still outstanding or are you out with him?
0: I'm out with him.
1: Hi.
0: It sounds like it might be.
1: I can't hear you.
0: Sounds like it might be a misunderstanding, but I'm still questioning people. Do you want to head over here?
1: All right.
3: Tower medic, say you've got a moment.
0: 815, last of Sleutel's clear, valid.

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1: That's 111 traffic.
0: Keys were left with the driver's roommate. I'll be in route to the Clatsop County Jail.
1: In front of the Warrenton High School, Arizona, Nora 3, Adam 1, Zebra 5.
2: 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West of Leeper. Yeah, so Washington ID for that.

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1: 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Whenever you get a chance, I have one by Arizona ID card.
0: Go ahead.
1: David 09889801, last at Bailey, and I have a Arizona deal whenever you're ready as well.
0: Go ahead.
1: Lincoln 8787-5518, last at Richter.

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0: They're both clear, valid through Arizona.
2: Kill Oregon.
1: I copy. Just to confirm, Samuel Bailey is valid through Arizona.

0: 7, Samuel says class identification card, and the other one you had me run says valid driver's license.
1: I got it.
2: Four, 12, 2. 23, 16.

Medcom, Medic 7, was that traffic for us?

0: 500 units. There's a disturbance at 35246 Wingstead Heights Lane. Caller is Peter Gates. States that his roommate, Angie Wolf, is pounding on his bedroom door. She's mad about him changing the Wi-Fi password.
1: 520, I'll take a case for AOA on this, and I'll be in route.
2: 6-9, is there PD on scene?

0: 520 from dispatch. I have an additional disturbance at Colby Lake. Do you want me to advise Warrenton?
1: Affirm.
0: 100 units. I have a disturbance at West Shore Lake in Colby Lake. When you're ready to copy, 500 units are tied up. It's going to be between a Michael Brinkley and a Natalie Winchester. Received multiple 911s regarding screaming in the neighborhood. Michael called 911, said that Natalie threw beer at him and cracked his door. She lives right around the corner, unknown address. They're separated now. I believe that Michael's going to be intoxicated.
1: I copy. You can show me him right over there, Ted 1.
0: I copy.
2: I copy, same traffic.
0: And some additional info, the call came through Seaside first, and the female states that he shoved her and her arms hurt, and that medics is en route as well.
1: I copy, can you have him stay somewhere nearby?

0: nerve units. The female is going to be driving to the corner of West Shore and Hawkins in a white Toyota Venza. She's going to have her 16-year-old son with her.
1: Copy. This is West 111. You also draw my stop at the 10-8.

0: 111. Last of Brinkley is clear, suspended, DWS violation, code 5 info only, out of Alaska.
1: I copy, what's the info?
0: To me, no extradition and state pickup only for theft 4.
1: Copy.

0: you're busy, but when you have a moment, I got a witness stand.
1: God.
0: It's a juvenile. He's probably going to be UTL, so if you could just create him. It's going to be the last of Thomas, first of Elijah, date of birth 5/5/2012. And I provided a courtesy ride to the female to a hotel, I'll be clear.

0: This is 11. I'm at Hawkins and Colby Lake, and I just don't see this van.
1: Going to be at his residence at 33701 West Shore Lane.
0: Hi, Colby. I take the van at West Shore.

0: Copy. The other half of the female that calls on the phone right now, 911.
1: Copy. I direct here to hang up on you. Dispatch 111, I'm out with the female half. I told her to disconnect with you.
0: Yeah. 111, my traffic is for 520 on a unrelated call, but I copy.
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0: 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They don't have anybody available at the moment.
1: I copy. Are there any of the 500 units that are going to be able to break away and head this way at any point?
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1: Reduced to code 1, but I'll still head out there since there's no OSP or county available to help them for now.
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0: Go ahead.
1: I know we already talked about it, but could you just make sure Insight and Release are not locked here so we could try to get one of us back to the city?
0: Sure. 27A, respond to the area of 25 Northwest Gardenia Avenue for a male passed out at the steering wheel in his vehicle. He is breathing. Vehicle is a silver Toyota Highlander. Station 27, 27A, respond to the area of 25 Northwest Gardenia Avenue for a male that's passed out at the steering wheel. He is breathing. Vehicle is silver Toyota Highlander. Working channel SkyTac, dispatch clear 2334.

City responded to code 3 to 25 Northwest Gardenia Avenue in Morton for a male who looks about 50 years of age. He was slumped over the wheel. He is now semi-awake. He looks pretty shaky. Breathing looks deep out, a little altered.

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1: Sampled by law enforcement. I'll say you en route to post 3.
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1: 2701.
0: 2701 being routed, and to confirm, is 25 Northwest Gardenia?

0: Dispatch 525. Myself and 523 are clear from this call. Case taken. Does the 100 unit get a response or code response to that call at West Shore?
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2: 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Dispatch 810.
1: It's a silver Toyota Highlander. 810.
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4: 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I think it's code 4 for now. I'll advise.
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1: I copy.
2: 2701, how's he? Put the medics?
6: And I'll be on county as well.
1: I copy on scene.

0: Houston Dispatch. Seems like all the other units are tied up right now. I have a disturbance that occurred at in Warrenton when you're ready to copy.
1: 55 is on scene.
0: Affirm, it was going to be at 110 Northwest 4th Street, Unit D, as in David 9. It's going to be between a Jordan English and a Jessica Mendez. They're all roommates. Jordan punched Jessica in the face, and he drove off in a black Audi, smaller SUV, unknown location. She declined the medics.
1: Yeah, copy.

0: 10, go ahead.
1: I'll be clear from here. I think the other 500 units are coming out here, and I'm going to route back to Astoria.

Dispatch 111. Unit's clear, verbal in nature, no crime committed. You can send me a case right away.

0: And dispatch 111, I'm back on city. Can you copy?
1: I copy, and your case is 1006.
0: I copy. Was there also a domestic in Warrenton that we missed?
1: Affirm. I received a 911. It was between a male and female. Male took off in a black Audi. Unknown plates or location. He punched her in the face. And she declined medics.
0: I copy. I see 523 assigned to it. Are they already out?
1: He didn't advise.

0: 11 negative, I see 523 is still on Astoria.
1: All right, copy. You can put 100 units in route from Glenmore Village.
0: All right, copy. You want me to disregard 523?
1: Confirm. If the mail has 30 left.
0: All right, copy. 23 from dispatch.
2: 111 from 525.
1: Good.
0: Yes, sir. Available on en route.
2: TV, but I know he had a 2011 Audi A4 previously. It is black with Trailblazer plates. I have further if you need it, but I think he previously had associations with the Seaside area. I'm sure he still does.
1: All right, copy. Thanks for the info.

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1: 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Which is returning off air.
2: All 2700 units clearing off the air.

0: 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I'll take a case that was civil, then I'll be clear.
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0: 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Can you repeat?
1: 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You have Diego Mendez. This is...
0: Affirm.
1: I have another by name, date of birth for witness.
0: Go ahead.
1: First of Brendan, Boy, Robert, Edward, Nora, David, Adam, Nora, last of Mendez, date of birth to be 6/14/2010.

Drive, walk with a something with a female with a possible knee injury.

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1: 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MedX is going to be a bit delayed.
2: Did they get an ETA?
1: Negative, they're just finishing up at CMH now.
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0: Midtown, this is 9. He's been canceled. There was no booking next year.
1: Medicine, I copy. We're going to have you respond to 110 Northwest 4th Street in Warrenton.
0: He's in that.

0: 11525. I checked by the address for the mail have that's listed in house in Seaside. The car is not there. Was there anywhere else he could possibly be going?
1: There is another address. I'm trying to figure it out. Maybe in this area.
0: I copy. If it is down here or somewhere else, I can go check the area if you'd like.
1: I'll get the address on that.
0: Copy.
2: Medic Central, City Days responding to Code 1, Alder Manor, 110 North 4th Street, Space D as in Delta 9. So female who is out with PD, got punched in the face.
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Dispatch, you 15. I checked the area 440 Grand Ave, and I'm not seeing the suspect vehicle.

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1: Coming disturbance at 700 Southeast 14th. What's the info on that?
0: I had a resident, Nicholas Mackey, call in. He states that there's a noise complaint coming from a unit directly above him. It's going to be unit 305. He states that he doesn't feel safe because he wants to hurt the man that is making the noise, and he wants an officer there before he goes and talks to him. I advise to not talk to him and wait for an officer to get there.
1: Copy. You can show me the route.

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0: Can you drop the 110 northwest 4th into Pending, and I'll be en route to that disturbance as well from Hammond.
1: Copy, they're separated. He's, I believe he's just agitated more than anything.

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1: Medic 9, I copy diverting to Providence Seaside for CT use 055.

Delta South Party. It's going to be code 4, calm for the night, so unit's clear. And then for the disturbance on 4th, go ahead and assign it a case, give it to me, and close it out.

0: 810, turn dispatch. I'm on the line with the 911. It's pinging near 4772 Cedar Street. Don't know if she has service or not, but I'm unable to understand what's going on. She states she has an emergency, and I don't know what's going on.
1: What was the address?
0: 4772 Cedar Street.
1: Copy. Is it, it looks like it's in that residence or in a car?

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1: Autumn.
0: That was an individual at the city park.

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on dispatch. Nicholas Mackey just called in again, and he states that his neighbor is continuing the noise. He wants the phone call. Copy.

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1: Medic 7, here and out, code 14, 772 Cedar Street in Astoria. It's an adult male, believes he's having a wound back malfunction, and he's requesting assistance.

Charlie 411. 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Nothing we can do, sir. 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

Super Team, Oregon Blade. Mary Charles Zebra. And I'll be out with that vehicle on Duane and 16th.

8-15, that's coming back UTL. I copy. 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The plates are turning UTL, so I'm unable to see the RO. Confirming 602 Mary Charles Zebra. Affirm. Sorry.

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1: Yeah, that's half the market. 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

And that's clear. I'm a 2005 Chrysler 300 Celeste Hawkins versus Russell out of Camino Island, Washington. Expires 11 of 2026.

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1: Oregon 627, Queen Mary.

810, that's clear on a 2019 Ram, expires 5/27, plus golden versus Laiska out of 1210 with current trends. Expires, oh, I already said that, never mind.

0: SHA-10 Oregon, please.
1: 10.
0: Oregon 167, George, Sam, Queen.

0: Yeah, that's Clarina, 1989, Chevy C25. That's Fires 2 of 27 to left of Ringling, first of Charles, out of Portland with current traffic.
1: Cody, do we have any history with that, Clarina?
0: Check in advice.

confirm. We have a couple contact histories. One of them is a abandoned vehicle.

10, that's clear on a 2000 Honda. Expires 10 of 25, to loss of Shanks versus Christopher out of Owako.

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1: 8.
0: Oregon 606, Charles Edward Union.

that's clear on a 2006 Chrysler. Expired 10 of 2023 to loss of Coretta, first of Connor out of Astoria, terminated insurance.

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1: 1327. 27,
0: it's going to be about milepost 18 on 101. It's a single vehicle motorcycle down. They do have medics en route for the driver who the witness said was out of it. Unknown blocking.
1: 27, copy. En route code 2 from Astoria, ETA 20.

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1: I have a call at Joe's Mobile, 1701 Marine Drive. The caller works there. He says there's a male that they're wanting trespass. They asked him to leave. He's refusing. He's got a tan hoodie and a black backpack.
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Station 25, 25A, respond to Columbia Bank 1122 Duane Street for bark dust that are smoldering up against the building. Station 25, 25A, respond to Columbia Bank 1122 Duane Street in Astoria for bark dust that are smoldering up against the building. 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
0: There's a follow-up phone call impending. It's going to be a CMH nurse that was calling in. There's more information in the scratch pad.
1: Copy.

to 41535 Old Highway 30, the Hildalati Elementary School, for a commercial general fire alarm. Station 22, respond to 41535 Old Highway 30, Hildalati Elementary School, for a general fire alarm. Your working channel is purple, dispatch clear at 747.

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0: dispatch, 2201.
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0: This was the electric company doing a test on the system accidental activation. All 2200 units in disregard. I'll be clear back in service.
1: Be clear back in service to 758. Unit, can you repeat? Fire was speaking. I didn't hear anything you just said.
2: 503, that would mean I was just talking at 521 for a code.
1: Copy, thank you.
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0: 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So
1: 107.
0: I located the vehicle. I called the caller, left her a message. I'm clear.
1: I copy.

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1: 813, go ahead.
0: I'll be clear. He was cited and released for trespass and lodged on the warrant.
1: I copy, and I sent you that email.
0: I copy, thank you.

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1: 1527, driving on plate
2: northbound on 101 from Sunset Beach Lane. I'm traffic. Pacific Drive and King Salmon Street, Oregon Plate 800, Boy, Charles John.
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0: 3381223. It should be a Stephen Count. Date of birth is 8/15/87. Should be in house too.
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0: I copy. Thanks for traffic.

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0: Last of Moss, first of Messina.

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0: I made contact. The registered owner does live on Lewis Road. 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I'm clear.
1: I copy. Thank you.

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1: 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I have a worker at Holiday Inn, 204 West Marine Drive, requesting a phone call. 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
0: 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Thank you.

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Station 25, respond to 2275 Commercial Street for a patient who fell down outside and they're now in and out of consciousness. 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
0: 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I provided her the information. I'm clear of that. And you give me a case for a DHS referral and close it.

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0: 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Respond to Tongue Point Job Corps at 37573 Old Highway 30 for a fire alarm going off. Station 25, 25A. Respond to Tongue Point Job Corps at 37573 Old Highway 30 for a fire alarm going off. Working channels blue, dispatch clear at 1242.
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1: That's 26, yes.
0: Just for info, I've made contact with a guy here at the booth that's saying it's a false alarm. If you guys just want to slow to code 1, and we'll come in and just take a look and make sure they got it reset.
1: Cap, here, just code 1.

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0: 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It's a single-story structure. Do have an audible alarm sounding. 2501 will be command, and I'll be out investigating.
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0: 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Correction, 10 on 26 with a silver passenger car, 518 Paul Zebra John.
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1: I'm Carson Ridge, Highway 105 with a disabled vehicle on the scan.

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0: Okay, I'm getting that pushed across. The plate is 678 Nora Kingboy.

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1: I copy. Do you want me to do it as follow-up?
2: Negative. It's going to be a new case. And Charles Renicki is going to be the complainant.

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0: I'm out with 107, and we're going to be out with three. One of them is Neil Johnson in house.

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0: That VIN is clear on a 2002 BMW 330. 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
1: 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And can I get one from the rest?

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0: What are the plates that's supposed to be on that car?

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1: Copy. Johnson and Meyer are both going to be trespassing 390. Senlev is not.
0: I copy.

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0: 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I believe she's code 5. 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

0: 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First of Dakota is clear, suspended DWS violation, and I'm waiting for the not yet return to come back.
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0: 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I'm actually out with him, but we'll get it as soon as we clear here.

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0: 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If you also add Pop Hines and Cushman, they've been trespassed in 390 as well. And I'm en route to 550 tire mileage 40744.
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0: Sending fire and medics to a two-vehicle MVA on Marine, right outside the co-op. 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
1: 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Is there anything I should tell Classic if they're drivable or not?
0: I believe one might be drivable. I don't think the other one is Subaru.
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1: What was?
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0: 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Can you also add the register and owner of the Honda CRV? She's going to be the driver of that vehicle.
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0: I'm going to be inside Fred Meyer on the gas pump side. Got info that he's in here.
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1: 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Station 30, respond to mile marker 6, Hamlet Road for an unattended brush fire. Station 30, respond to mile marker 6, Hamlet Road for an unattended brush fire. Your working channel is green, dispatch clear at 1547.
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0: 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What status are you on?
1: Yeah. I'm sorry, I couldn't copy you. I'm on the gas pump side. I have Jason detained in the car.
0: Copy, I'm just entering the parking lot.
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1: He is clear, corrections offender with conditions.
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1: Go ahead.
0: Sean's clear, and corrections to sender with conditions.
1: Copy, what are his conditions?
0: No alcohol, no intoxicants, no use or possession of controlled substances, no contact with victim Christopher Neiman.
1: I copy. And there's nothing that they're not supposed to have contact with each other.
0: Negative.
1: I copy. Thanks for checking.

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0: I handled a Maritime Road call. If you could assign me a case number and had a trespass notice for Victoria from the Maritime Road address.

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0: Can you add trespass to her name, Paul?

27, 27A, respond to 1991 Southeast Chokeberry Avenue for a female that fell down the stairs, also broken ankle, feeling dizzy. Station 27, 27A, respond to 1991 Southeast Chokeberry Avenue for a female that fell down the stairs, possible broken ankle, feeling dizzy, working channel SkyTech, dispatch clear at 1605.

0: dispatch 17.
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0: Take it out Fierstein to the trespass log as well as Haven. I'm clear.
2: In round 2.
1: I copy. And 107, just so you're aware, there's a disturbance at Home Depot.
0: Copy, what's the info?
1: Caller works at Home Depot and said there's a man threatening him. He was yelling and threatening to hurt him. The male has a white long beard, brunette hair.
0: Copy. What's the time delay?
1: About 8 minutes ago.
0: Copy. Is there any other updates?
1: Negative, and they're currently separated.

0: 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Respond to the area of Highway 101 and Westlake Lane for a large open burn. Station 30, respond to the area of Highway 101 and Westlake Lane for a large open burn. Your working channel is green. Dispatch clear at 1609.
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0: It's a Lee Fair Senate Safeway. It'll be a tractor trailer rig. And the plate's a little hard to see, but it looks like Washington 15212 Alpha Alpha.
1: 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You're pretty static.
0: Thanks, Maggie. It's the last stop. Leave those in here safely.

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